put your earbuds in and 92.9 The Edge on full blast. Oh, look, they think you're number one. I don't know why they're using that finger, but that's nice.

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With a staggering number of jackpots, our players are turning spins into wins. Lucky Star Casino, the biggest jackpots and limitless promotions are closer than you think.

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each bastion and know your equipment. An auditory trick. There are boots that needs to be licked. I'm the tarmac, I'm the pilot, I'm the flight path.

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You are so predictable. 93.9 The Edge. Damn it! We even practiced that.

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We play music. This is already a better match than anyone I've met on Tinder. 92.9 The Edge.

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White Stripes, Seven Nation Army. Now, the LA 28 Olympics, they're not looking for an army, but they are looking for volunteers. Specifically here in OKC, they're looking to fill about 6,000 to 8,000 roles. If you're interested in applying, it just opened up yesterday. Applications are going to be open till January, though. You got to be at least 18 years old to apply. Check it out at volunteer.la28.org. Here's September City on the Edge.

92.9 The Edge, that was Blink with Adam's song. Meanwhile, it's Autumn here, hanging with you on the ones and twos till two today, and we are entering another stretch of OKC's Rock Alternative. Tell you what we got coming up, right?

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Love to Go. 92.9 The Edge's latest single coming from Edge Hill with Love to Go. We've been playing their other track, Double Take, on here for a little bit. Figured I'd show you something else from their latest album, Ode to the Grey House. Check it out if you like it. Now, up next, now, somewhere in the DJ contract, it does say on Thursdays, you must play throwbacks. And hey, I'm a people pleaser, so here we are. Goodbye.

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